0: glass on the motherfucking track, you little hoe. Track, you little hoe. Track, you little hoe. 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

0: 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Good morning.
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1: Yo, Fernando for Waka Man. 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
2: 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Track, you little hoe.
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1: Hey, yo, it's Lassa on the motherfucking track, you little hoe. Track, you little hoe.
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Tell me.